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1: Here's your forecast on KJ Country 96.5 for tonight. Seeing decreasing clouds, 44 for our low. Friday, mostly sunny, 71. A little bit of wind kicking up Friday night into Saturday. 84 for a Saturday's high, 72 on Sunday. A little bit of rain Monday into Monday night. That's your forecast on KJ Country 96.5.
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1: Here's a forecast on KJ Country 96.5 for tonight. Seeing decreasing clouds, 44 for our low. Friday, mostly sunny, 71. A little bit of wind kicking up Friday night into Saturday. 84 for a Saturday's high, 72 on Sunday. A little bit of rain Monday into Monday night. That's your forecast on KJ Country 96.5.
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1: Here's your forecast on KJ Country, 96.5 for tonight. Seeing decreasing clouds, 44 for our low. Friday, mostly sunny, 71. A little bit of wind kicking up Friday night into Saturday. 84 for a Saturday's high, 72 on Sunday. A little bit of rain Monday into Monday night. That's your forecast on KJ Country, 96.5.
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Keith Urban, when the sun goes down, stars come, Tim McGraw, Kenny Chesney. It's a long way. Today's Best Country, KJ Country 96.5.

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1: Here's your forecast on KJ Country 96.5 for tonight. Seeing decreasing clouds, 44 for our low. Friday, mostly sunny, 71. A little bit of wind kicking up Friday night into Saturday. 84 for a Saturday's high, 72 on Sunday. A little bit of rain Monday into Monday night. That's your forecast on KJ Country 96.5.
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1: Here's your forecast on KJ Country 96.5 for tonight. Seeing decreasing clouds, 44 for our low. Friday, mostly sunny, 71. A little bit of wind kicking up Friday night into Saturday. 84 for a Saturday's high, 72 on Sunday. A little bit of rain Monday into Monday night. That's your forecast on KJ Country 96.5.
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1: Here's your forecast on KJ Country 96.5 for tonight. Seeing decreasing clouds, 44 for our low. Friday, mostly sunny, 71. A little bit of wind kicking up Friday night into Saturday. 84 for a Saturday's high, 72 on Sunday, a little bit of rain Monday into Monday night. That's your forecast on KJ Country 96.5.
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1: Here's your forecast on KJ Country 96.5 for tonight. Seeing decreasing clouds, 44 for our low. Friday, mostly sunny, 71. A little bit of wind kicking up Friday night into Saturday. 84 for a Saturday's high, 72 on Sunday. A little bit of rain Monday into Monday night. That's your forecast on KJ Country 96.5.
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1: Here's your forecast on KJ Country 96.5 for tonight. Seeing decreasing clouds, 44 for our low. Friday, mostly sunny, 71. A little bit of wind kicking up Friday night into Saturday. 84 for a Saturday's high, 72 on Sunday. A little bit of rain Monday into Monday night. That's your forecast on KJ Country 96.5.
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1: Here's your forecast on KJ Country 96.5 for tonight. Seeing decreasing clouds, 44 for our low. Friday, mostly sunny, 71. A little bit of wind kicking up Friday night into Saturday. 84 for a Saturday's high, 72 on Sunday. A little bit of rain Monday into Monday night. That's your forecast on KJ Country 96.5.
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1: Here's your forecast on KJ Country 96.5 for tonight. Seeing decreasing clouds, 44 for our low. Friday, mostly sunny, 71. A little bit of wind kicking up Friday night into Saturday. 84 for a Saturday's high, 72 on Sunday, a little bit of rain Monday into Monday night. That's your forecast on KJ Country 96.5.
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2: Here's your forecast on KJ Country 96.5 for tonight. Seeing decreasing clouds, 44 for our low. Friday, mostly sunny, 71. A little bit of wind kicking up Friday night into Saturday. 84 for a Saturday's high, 72 on Sunday. A little bit of rain Monday into Monday night. That's your forecast on KJ Country 96.5.
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Keith Urban. When the sun goes down, stars go. Tim McGraw. Kenny Chesney. It's a long way. Today's Best Country. 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
1: Here's your forecast on KJ Country 96.5 for tonight. Seeing decreasing clouds, 44 for our low. Friday, mostly sunny, 71. A little bit of wind kicking up Friday night into Saturday. 84 for a Saturday's high, 72 on Sunday. A little bit of rain Monday into Monday night. That's your forecast on KJ Country 96.5.
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1: Here's your forecast on KJ Country 96.5 for tonight. Seeing decreasing clouds, 44 for our low. Friday, mostly sunny, 71. A little bit of wind kicking up Friday night into Saturday. 84 for a Saturday's high, 72 on Sunday. A little bit of rain Monday into Monday night. That's your forecast on KJ Country 96.5.
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1: Here's your forecast on KJ Country 96.5 for tonight. Seeing decreasing clouds, 44 for our low. Friday, mostly sunny, 71. A little bit of wind kicking up Friday night into Saturday. 84 for Saturday's high, 72 on Sunday. A little bit of rain Monday into Monday night. That's your forecast on KJ Country 96.5.
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1: Here's your forecast on KJ Country 96.5 for tonight. Seeing decreasing clouds, 44 for our low. Friday, mostly sunny, 71. A little bit of wind kicking up Friday night into Saturday. 84 for a Saturday's high, 72 on Sunday. A little bit of rain Monday into Monday night. That's your forecast on KJ Country 96.5.
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I knew I'd see her around. I'd be at some party, she'd show up and I'd be walking out. Or across some parking lot, hiding behind her sister. I'd look up, she'd be at the red light beside me in that white Maxima with the sticker on the back. I'd act

They were keeping it low key, but now it's like these county lines closing in on me. I see them everywhere together, and it's hitting a little too close to home.

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2: Here's your forecast on KJ Country 96.5 for tonight. Seeing decreasing clouds, 44 for our low. Friday, mostly sunny, 71. A little bit of wind kicking up Friday night into Saturday. 84 for a Saturday's high, 72 on Sunday. A little bit of rain Monday into Monday night. That's your forecast on KJ Country 96.5.
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2: Here's your forecast on KJ Country 96.5 for tonight. Seeing decreasing clouds, 44 for our low. Friday, mostly sunny, 71. A little bit of wind kicking up Friday night into Saturday. 84 for a Saturday's high, 72 on Sunday. A little bit of rain Monday into Monday night. That's your forecast on KJ Country 96.5.
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1: Here's your forecast on KJ Country 96.5 for tonight. Seeing decreasing clouds, 44 for our low. Friday, mostly sunny, 71. A little bit of wind kicking up Friday night into Saturday. 84 for a Saturday's high, 72 on Sunday. A little bit of rain Monday into Monday night. That's your forecast on KJ Country 96.5.
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2: Here's your forecast on KJ Country 96.5 for tonight. Seeing decreasing clouds, 44 for our low. Friday, mostly sunny, 71. A little bit of wind kicking up Friday night into Saturday. 84 for a Saturday's high, 72 on Sunday, a little bit of rain Monday into Monday night. That's your forecast on KJ Country 96.5.
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It's a long way. 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
2: Here's your forecast on KJ Country 96.5 for tonight. Seeing decreasing clouds, 44 for our low. Friday, mostly sunny, 71. A little bit of wind kicking up Friday night into Saturday. 84 for a Saturday's high, 72 on Sunday. A little bit of rain Monday into Monday night. That's your forecast on KJ Country 96.5.
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1: Here's your forecast on KJ Country 96.5 for tonight. Seeing decreasing clouds, 44 for our low. Friday, mostly sunny, 71. A little bit of wind kicking up Friday night into Saturday. 84 for a Saturday's high, 72 on Sunday. A little bit of rain Monday into Monday night. That's your forecast on KJ Country 96.5.
2: Weather can shift quickly and sometimes become dangerous. Listen for the latest weather forecast and the latest reports from the Weather Spotter Network. 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
1: Here's your forecast on KJ Country 96.5 for tonight. Seeing decreasing clouds, 44 for our low. Friday, mostly sunny, 71. A little bit of wind kicking up Friday night into Saturday. 84 for a Saturday's high, 72 on Sunday. A little bit of rain Monday into Monday night. That's your forecast on KJ Country 96.5.
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is October 9th, the year of our Lord, 2026. The final day without Brian, hopefully, as long as he... I don't know. He might have decided he loves it down in Florida. He might have decided to stay down there. I don't know. I've barely... Normally, we text a lot when we're not working together, but not a whole lot of texting going on. But I know he's been busy with his little softball dreams down there. So we'll allow him that. We'll allow him to take a week and a half off. That ain't no big deal. And you know how we're going to do it this morning? Because he's not in here, we're going to do some old school. Definitely some old school. Already requests coming in. Shout out to Brittany saying, good morning, Kelly. Hope you have a great weekend. Can you play Singing in the Kitchen by Bobby Bear? Ooh, that's a deep cut. I don't know if we'll have that. Here's the thing. Like, we recently changed over automation systems, so some of the music didn't transfer. So sometimes I go to find, like, a song that's super popular, and it's not even there. Taylor texting in, happy Friday. I'm getting married tomorrow. Off to the gym this morning. Have a great weekend. Well, congratulations, Taylor. That's awesome, man. Good for you. You're going to love it. Best job you'll ever love. And that one's for you. Keith texting in, good morning, Kelly. Happy Friday. Keith, same to you, my friend. Mishi texting in saying, fall break next week. I can't wait. More days with the kiddos. Two more days. Absolutely. Yeah, here in Minnesota, it's MEA break next week. I don't even know how long that is. I mean, my kids are old now, so I don't take it off anymore because they'd rather I don't spend time with them. Greg texting in, happy Friday. How about some Hank Williams Jr.? All my rowdy friends are coming over tonight. That's a good one right there. Maybe we'll start out with that. Brenda, great for a Friday oldie. Toby Keith, let's get drunk and be somebody. That's a good one, Brenda. Pam, I'm sorry, I'm being really loud right now. Let's just cool it out a little bit here. Pamela texting in, good morning, Kelly. Can you play Thinking Problem by David Ball? We can possibly do that. Cindy texting in, good morning, Kelly. Great job this week. Love the classic country. Cindy, we got more coming up. Nate saying, good morning, Kelly. Nate from Eden Valley. You've had a great week. I'll be working at the farm all weekend. Nate, we'll be thinking about you, my friend. I know that your work never ends. Babs texting in, morning, Kelly. Please play My Best Friend by Don Williams. I'll take a look for that one. Nate, the sprinkler dude, texting in saying, shout out to my employee, Jeremy, getting married tonight. Awesome. Is that the wedding that I'm DJing tonight? Is he getting married at the Grands at Mulligan's? Because if so, that's the wedding I'm DJing tonight. Jake the Farmer texting in. He strictly said, shout a yaya. I give one right back to you, Jake the Farmer. Corey, don't forget to play Little Hicktown.

That's a good one. Don saying, good morning. How about Dolly's I Will Always Love You? Now, here's the thing, Don. That's a great song, but it's Friday. I kind of want to keep the energy a little high. You know what I'm saying? People have been working their butts off all week, and it's a great song. I'm not dogging your request, Don, but that's a bit of a downer. Bit of a downer. And then Carter from Fergus Falls texting in, good morning. Have a great weekend. Thank you, sir. You do the same. And here we are. We got through all the texts this morning. Thank you to everybody who texted in and is ready to start the weekend. My weekend's going to be a beast. So like I said, I'm DJing a wedding tonight. I'll get home from that wedding about 12:30 in the morning. Then I have to wake up at 2:30 in the morning because my kids, and some of you will be at this because I've ran into a lot of you at this competition. It's the Youth in Music competition at U.S. Bank Stadium. It's for marching bands, all like North Dakota, South Dakota, Iowa, Wisconsin is all there. And I've, like I said, I've ran into a lot of you there before, which is cool because I never expect to do that, especially down in the Twin Cities. But anyway, so yeah, I have to get DJ a wedding tonight, then get up at 2:30 in the morning tomorrow, get my kids to school by 3 a.m. and then don't read on air. Oh, okay. Don't, it says don't read on air. That's funny. Anyway, so I will not read that on air. But yeah, so it's going to be, I'm going to be absolutely cooked tomorrow. But like everyone's like, well, how are you going to do it? How are you going to do it? I'm like, nah, it's one day. You know, you can do one day for your kids. One day of 2 hours of sleep ain't going to kill me. It's going to make me look old. I don't know. The no sleep is definitely what's going to age me more than anything else. But let's get on to some, let's get on to some of these requests. And if I do see some of you tomorrow at the YIMS competition, man, stop up and say hi if I'm not sleeping in my chair, because my plan is the kids perform at 7 o'clock in the morning, which is ridiculous. And then my plan is to go sit in my wife's car and take a long nap after the kids perform tomorrow. Will it work? I don't know. Probably not. But let's get to some of these requests. I don't remember who requested this one now, but we're going to play it anyway, because let's get the weekend started. Here we go.

that's right. Oh, man, that's what I'm talking about. That is how you get the going on a Friday morning. We had somebody else call in, or not call in, text in a request for some old school country. I don't remember who this

you go. Old school country this morning, since Brian Riley is out for one more day. That's it. He returns on Monday. But we had a ton of people text this one in. They want to hear it today. George Jones, finally Friday. We can definitely play that one for you this morning. So fitting, heading into a great weekend. Keep the requests coming. 320-656-9453. Got time for one or two more this morning. It's Kelly Jones.

There you go. Finally, Friday. George Jones, we're doing it this morning. Wade texting, and he said, I want to hear Drinking My Baby Goodbye. Oddly enough, Wade, that song is coming up in the Country Quick Mix this morning. So he's got to hold on a couple of minutes for that one. But Toby Keith, Man, I need to slow down here. Too much caffeine this morning. Someone texted in, Toby Keith, get drunk and be somebody. And I'm going to play that song. You just have to bear with me while I Google search it here in our computer. It's not really a Google search, but it's a search nonetheless. All right, this is the last one I have time for this morning. Get drunk and be somebody. Great request. I don't know who texted in because they're coming so fast this morning. But here we go. Toby Keith, get drunk and be somebody. We might have to still do this when Brian Riley comes back. This is just too much dang fun.

0: All it took was a little bit of old school music. We got the country quick mix on the way, and boy, I am just, the texts are just pouring in this morning. It's awesome. I love this. This is what I live for. Anyway, we got the country quick mix on the way next. If you've never heard it before, it's like going to the country dance club, only it happens right here on your radio, and it is on the way next.
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3: I'm shut down on another day of trading. Here is Thursday's closing market minute. Corn for December down 1 3/4. March down 1 3/4. May down 2 cents. Soybeans for November down 10 cents. January down 10 and a quarter. March down 10 cents. Soybean meal for December down 8.20. January down to 7.10. March down to 6.50. Chicago wheat for December down 3 1/4. March down 3 3/4. May down 3 3/4. Hard red winter wheat for December down 2 1/4. March down 3 cents. Hard red spring wheat for December and March both unchanged. Minneapolis spring wheat for December down 4 1/4. March down 5 1/4. Live cattle for October 27.5 cents higher. December down 22.5 cents. February down 70 cents. April down 107.5. Feeders for October down 12.5. November down at 92.5 cents. January down 197.5 cents. March down 267.5. Lean hogs for December down 50 cents. February down 5 cents. April down 20 cents. That's Thursday's markets.
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0: 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Who's this?
1: Brenda.
0: Brenda, what's going on this weekend?
1: So I am going to the U.S. Bank Stadium for a marching band competition.
0: Oh, yeah, I'm going to be there, too, because this is like the big regional marching band competition for everybody.
1: Yeah, I'm coming from South Dakota, actually.
0: Okay. Yeah, I'll be honest, my son and daughter are in a marching band, and their team never does that well. They gave it one hell of a try, I'll tell you that much.
1: It's so fun to watch.
0: It is, man.
1: I'm there for the tailgate aspect.
0: Yeah, I love it. Even though I got to get up at 2:30 in the morning tomorrow after DJing a wedding tonight, I don't even care. It's just going to be so much fun. I love it.
1: Oh, yeah, for sure. I'm going to be having a Diet Coke and a hot dog. I'm going to be listening to some music. I'd love to see ya.
0: Yeah, definitely come say hi, and good luck to your kids' team.
1: Thank you so much. Same to you.
0: All right, come on, let's get back into it.
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0: who was texting in this morning? Shoot, I lost all the texts. Thank you to our new listener, though, Lance the Lever Puller, who's texting in. Said he just moved down here recently, so he didn't have a station that he used to listen to. Since August 3rd, you guys are the only ones I've listened to. I haven't even looked for another station yet. Lance the Lever Puller, that is an amazing compliment. Thank you. Mindy saying, hands down the best station to listen to on the way to work. Love these remixes, guys. Well, thank you, Mindy. That makes the work that I put into these worth it. We got some other texts, too. People saying they love the quick mix this morning. Bruce saying he loves the quick mix. Jeff also saying it. And thank you, guys. We got to look at your local news on the way next, and then maybe a Golden Ring of Games.
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0: All right. Well, we do not have time for a golden ring of games today, but this is interesting. I got someone sitting on hold right now. So do you remember earlier in the week when we talked to that girl whose boyfriend had a check for her for $40,000? I had someone call in saying, hey, whoops, sorry about that. I had someone calling in saying, where is that on the podcast? I'll get it on the podcast this week. But you say that your mom hid some money from your dad? What is that story right there? You can tell us real quick because I don't have anything planned for right here.
21: Yeah, so my mom hid $300,000 from my dad.
0: Holy cow.
21: Yeah, she actually won the money when she was in her 30s. So that was like, you know, over 30 years ago.
0: Okay.
21: And she actually invested it because she just was like, if my dad knows about it, he's going to want to spend it, blah, blah, blah, blah, blah. And because she invested it, it's now close to $1 million.
0: Dang. I'm actually surprised that over that amount of time, that's all it's worth is $1 million. I think it'd be worth more than that even.
21: Yeah.
0: So obviously,
21: no, crazy.
0: Obviously she had to come clean to your dad that she had this $1 million sitting there.
21: Mm-hmm.
0: Was he upset? I mean, how could you be upset?
21: No, he was like in shock. But he was happy, you know, it was like such a nice surprise, but he was like fully shocked.
0: Whoa. So did you say how she won it?
21: It was the lottery.
0: Okay. So she wins $300,000 in the lottery, never tells your dad about it. And then when they go to retire, he finds out they got all this money.
21: Yeah.
0: Wow. Now, what was his what was his reaction when your mom finally told him?
21: He, like, thought she was lying at first. Like, he was like, this is a prank. Like, you're messing with me. And then she, like, showed him the accounts, and he was just, like, totally shocked.
0: That is insane. Good for your mom, though, for having that, like, I don't know what the word is. I guess discipline to not spend the money.
21: Yeah.
0: And just
21: now they're going to be able to have, like, a really nice retirement.
0: Yeah, that is incredible. I always hoped that my parents had hidden money somewhere. because they were so broke. Right. I was like, maybe when they pass away, we'll find out there was hidden money somewhere. I've lost my dad, still no hidden money yet, so I don't know. Not that I'm praying to lose them. So what are their big plans for vacation now that they're millionaires?
21: Yeah, like they never really traveled much. So like they do want to take a couple trips at least. Like mostly, you know, they want the money so they can like settle down and everything. But like they do want to do a trip to Europe. So that's on the horizon.
0: Okay. Well, awesome. That is incredible. That blew my mind. I wish that more people had stories like that of hidden money, but that is so cool. Thank you for calling in this morning.
21: Yeah, no problem.
0: And you just made the podcast, so thank you, because I am going to put out another podcast today. So, and I need material for it. So awesome. Thank you for calling in. Boy, I wonder what the most amount of hidden money anybody's ever kept hidden from their spouse has been. I mean, it's got to be in the millions, right? It has to be in the millions. But congratulations to your parents. All right, we got the morning survey on the way next, and we asked you in the morning survey, have you ever lived in a haunted house? You left us some voicemails. We're going to play those back for you coming up in just about 4.5 minutes.
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13: For KBRFradio.com News, I'm News Director Derek Sidian. MnDOT says that starting Tuesday, October 13th, weather permitting, the south junction of Western Avenue in Fergus Falls will close temporarily to allow crews to install underground pipe across the roadway as part of the Highway 210 I-94 Interchange Improvement Project. The closure will take place at the Western Avenue intersection just south of Highway 210. Crews will set up the detour in the early evening on Monday, with the hard closure starting Tuesday morning and lasting through Wednesday, potentially into Thursday, weather permitting. Western Avenue traffic will be detoured to Kennedy Park Road. 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
23: Today's Best Country, KJ Country 96.5 weather forecast for today. Definitely warmer than what it was yesterday. Sunny and 73. Tonight, 60. Tomorrow, partly sunny, 84. And then as we head into Sunday, we'll have a cloudy sky and 73. We will head back to work on Monday with about a 30% chance of rain. Otherwise, a high of just 58. That's your weather forecast on KJ Country 96.5. Good morning.
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0: It's now time for the morning survey brought to you by the great people at Painesville Chevrolet. With Halloween right around the corner, we asked you, have you ever lived in a haunted house?
1: People, I went to a psychic for fun, and they told me that my house was haunted. That I'm the second owner of my house, and that the first owner doesn't like the changes that we've made to the house, so she stands there and screams and slams doors. And when I'm home alone, I swear I hear people coming in, and there's no one there. And sometimes I hear people talking, and I'm home alone.
2: Yes, it wasn't me. It was my aunt. And I didn't know it was a haunted house until my cousins and I were playing hide and seek. And I didn't know why they never went into the basement. And I went into the basement and I hid and nobody was coming. So finally, it seemed like forever, I just went up and I said, I won. Nobody came and found me. And they're like, where were you? And I go, I was in the basement. Oh, they go, well, we never go in the basement. I'm like, why not? It's haunted. I'm like, how do you know it's haunted? It was an old funeral home that they lived in.
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Oh, man. A shot of tequila right now just ain't sitting right in my brain. Woof, man. You know what would buy a lot of tequila, though? I'll tell you. $1,000. Oh, yeah. You could go get that big, expensive bottle of tequila that they keep in the glass case at the liquor store. Or you could invest it in something a little more wise than that. But, hey, it's your $1,000, man. You do with it what you want. This is a judgment-free zone, always. What you got to do right now, though, is you got to call 320-656-9453. That is the phone number to get through. Caller number 9 is going to play for $1,000 in the brain drain right now. Your only job is to get 10 questions correct in 60 seconds. If you do, I'm going to put your name on this check I got in front of me for $1,000. Just make sure we spell it right, you know what I'm saying? That's a thick check. Look how thick that paper is, man. That's thick paper for that $1,000 check. 320-656-9453. Caller number 9, you are going to play the brain drain right now for $1,000 here on The Kelly Jordan Show.

0: right, let's see who's going to play the brain drain this morning. Good morning. Who's this?
1: This is Lisa.
0: Lisa, you're about to play for $1,000.
1: Must be my lucky day.
0: It must be. But hey, that means you get to get 10 questions correct in the next 60 seconds, and you win $1,000, okay?
1: All right.
0: What would you do with that kind of money?
1: I don't know. I got grandkids.
0: Okay.
1: So they wouldn't know what to do.
0: They'll just eat it up. You won't even see it, will you?
1: Nope.
0: All right. Well, let's see if you can't get this $1,000. We're going to play next, okay?
1: All right.
0: All right. Hold on 1 second.

0: friends.
1: But this is where the brain drain begins. $1,000 is on the line right now. Lisa's on the phone. I think she's ready to play. You ready, Lisa?
2: I guess.
1: Lisa, I know you know how this game works.
2: I do.
1: You got 60 seconds to get 10 questions correct. If you don't know the answer, you can pass as many times as you want. But if you pass too often, you're probably going to run out of time. And if you get one wrong, that's it. The game, she's over.
2: Okay.
1: All right, you feeling up for it?
2: Sure.
1: All right, let me loosen up my lips here so I can read without if I stumble over a question, I'll give you a few extra seconds, okay?
2: Okay.
1: All right, here we go. I'm feeling loose. You're feeling loose. Let's do it. The timer will start after I read the first question, okay?
2: Okay.
1: All right. What is 8 plus 7?
2: 15.
1: How many vowels are in the English alphabet?
2: Say that again.
1: How many vowels are in the English alphabet?
2: 5.
1: How many planets are in our solar system have rings?
2: Pass.
1: What ingredient gives chocolate its chocolate flavor?
2: Cocoa.
1: Which ocean is off the coast of California?
2: Pass.
1: What is H2O?
2: Water.
1: What is the capital of England?
2: Pass.
1: In what sport is the Stanley Cup awarded?
2: Hockey.
1: What does PDF stand for?
2: Pass.
1: In what decade did the moon landing happen?
2: Pass.
1: Who was the primary author of the Declaration of Independence?
2: John Adams.
1: No! It was Thomas Jefferson.
2: Dang.
1: That's all right. You're about to run out of time anyway. I think you might have actually run out of time, but... that's the way it goes, Lisa. So let's see. You passed on... Which ones did you pass on? How many planets in our solar system have rings? That's 4. The ocean off of California, that is the Pacific. The capital of England is London. PDF stands for Portable Document Format. The moon landing happened in the 60s, and Thomas Jefferson was the primary author of the Declaration of Independence.
2: Well, it was fun playing, Kelly. Yeah.
1: And if nothing else, you learned something this morning.
2: I did.
1: And I would say that education is priceless.
2: Absolutely.
1: Well, Lisa, we appreciate it. We'll play again at 8 o'clock this morning and then 2 and 3 o'clock this afternoon with Chris and Chelsea, okay?
2: Thank you.
1: Thank you, Lisa.
2: Bye-bye.
1: That's a bummer. I really thought she had it. She had a lot of gusto in the beginning there. We got what's trending on the way next. Dolly Parton was thinking about people right up until she passed away, and she left a message for CMA's music teachers, and I got that message for you. I'm going to play it coming up next when we do What's Trending right here.
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6: Today's best country, KJ Country 96.5 weather forecast for today. Definitely warmer than what it was yesterday. Sunny and 73. Tonight, 60. Tomorrow, partly sunny, 84. And then as we head into Sunday, we'll have a cloudy sky and 73. We will head back to work on Monday with about a 30% chance of rain. Otherwise, a high of just 58. That's your weather forecast on KJ Country 96.5. Good morning.
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1: In today's Laughter at 20 After, comedian Trey Kennedy talks about wedding thank you notes.
21: Can we stop the thank you notes? 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We're done. 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An invoice, yeah.
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0: Dolly Parton truly never stopped being amazing, and Morgan Wallen and Lana Del Rey teaming up?
1: If you're talking about it,
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0: Dolly Parton truly never stopped working. I mean, the stories that are coming out about her and just her dedication to everything she was involved in is... We should all be so dedicated. But Dolly Parton, she found time while she was even sick to pre-record messages before she passed away. On Wednesday night, Zac Brown introduced a message from her at the CMA Foundation Music Teachers of Excellence event. In the clip, Dolly says, "I've always believed that music brings people together." Here's Dolly talking right here.
4: "You know, I've always believed that music brings people together. But none of that happens without dedicated teachers who encourage, inspire, and believe in the next generation. And that's why we're celebrating tonight. And to every music teacher of excellence, I want to thank you for your passion, patience, and care that you give your students each day. Congratulations on this incredible milestone, and keep making beautiful music together."
0: Man, I'm telling you. I just think that's so awesome, because you can tell that, like, she took time to do that, you know, it meant something to her, and it's just, man, there'll never be anyone like her. I mean, there'll be great musicians, and there'll be great people, but nothing quite like that. And, you know, Grand Theft Auto comes out, what, November 19th? Everybody, my son is even, he already pre-ordered his copy with his own money, which is crazy, but you're going to notice some familiar voices on the country music radio station in Grand Theft Auto 6, because it's Lana Del Rey and Morgan Wallen.
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0: I think that's so cool. I wonder how much you get paid to be in a video game like that. Lana's husband is also going to make a few appearances as her secret lover, a character named Mud Dog Mike, on the radio station. This probably means a lot more to you than it does to me, because I don't really know a whole lot about Grand Theft Auto. My son, it probably means something to him as well. But either way, I think it's neat that those two are going to be on that game together. Grand Theft Auto 6 comes out November 19th. We got Why Should We Talk to You on Monday on the way next. Is when someone has something big going on over the weekend, so they tell us all about it so we can be a part of it, and then we hear from them on Monday. We got a woman that's about to join us who's going to ask somebody out, but it's not just somebody, and it could get awkward if it doesn't work out. What is going on? Well, you're going to find out coming up next when we do Why Should We Talk to You on Monday on The Kelly Jordan Show.

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1: I'm putting all my cards on the table. That's what we have up today, and why should we talk to you on Monday? That's when somebody has something going on over the weekend, so they call us up, they tell us all about it, and then Monday, we get to find out how it went. Well, that's why Ellen joins us right now. Ellen, what's going on? Why should we talk to you on Monday?
2: Hey, well, I'm going to ask out my neighbor this weekend.
1: Okay. Okay, some clarifying questions on that. Why and how long have you guys been neighbors, and why haven't you asked him out yet?
2: So, I mean, I wanted to ask him out for a while now. He moved in about 8 months ago, and every October my apartment complex has like this big, you know, like fall, like get together. Okay. And I just thought that would be, you know, a perfect setting for me to ask him out.
1: Okay.
2: And you know, I guess I've been like delaying asking him out because, you know, I didn't want things, you know, to be weird or whatever, you know.
1: Right. It's a very valid concern because he's right next door. Like he's that close.
2: Yeah, he's like three doors down.
1: Okay.
2: So not, I mean, but that's close, you know, where, I mean, I'm seeing him in the hallway, like,
1: right. Okay.
2: A lot.
1: Okay. All right.
2: So, you know, but I mean, I figure, what do I got to lose? You know, I mean,
1: have you guys ever even like talked or exchanged pleasantries or had a drink together or anything like that?
2: Definitely no drinks,
1: okay.
2: But I mean, we've said hi in the hallway, you know, just casual like weather conversations, nothing major at all.
1: All right.
2: But, you know, I mean, he's cute and he appears to be single because I haven't seen like...
1: Well, because you've stalked him. You've totally stalked him.
2: I mean, I wouldn't say stalked, but I mean, we live, you know, right next to it, you know, I mean, we're like right there. So, I mean, it's hard not to like know what's going on in people's lives. And I walk a lot. So like, I see things. So,
1: okay.
2: I feel like I don't see that he has a significant other, so I, you know,
1: so
2: do
1: this,
2: my shot.
1: This fall thing that your apartment complex puts on, is it like, what goes on there? Is it like games and food, and what is it?
2: Yeah, it's actually, they do a really good job, because it's a big complex,
1: okay.
2: And at least last fall they had, you know, like apple dunking, and I mean they do play pretty cool games, drinking, of course, they have food.
1: course.
2: There's food, you know, I mean, it's just, it's pretty cool. I don't know, I mean,
1: are you
2: it's
1: friends,
2: it's usually a good turnout, so.
1: Are you friends with anybody else in the complex so that if you do ask him out, like, are you going to be there alone, I guess, is what I'm asking, or do you know other people in the complex?
2: I know a few people,
1: okay.
2: But I'm making a few of my friends, like, come with me.
1: Okay. So. Good plan. Solid plan.
2: Yeah. Well, also, because, you know, they're single, too, and this complex, I just, it's a lot of single people, so I just feel like, you know, it'll be a good mingling situation.
1: Okay. Well, hey, I admire your courage for doing this. And have you been single for a long time?
2: It's been a hot minute for me. Yeah, it's been almost, oh God, this is embarrassing. It's probably been almost like over a year now.
1: That's not embarrassing at all. You're selective, that's all.
2: Yeah. I guess so.
1: Yeah, that's not embarrassing. Well,
2: yeah,
1: Ellen,
2: yeah.
1: Ellen, I really appreciate you letting us all be a part of this. And what I'm going to do is I'm going to call you then on Monday morning at this same time. And we're going to find out how did it go asking your neighbor out, who's been your neighbor for about 8 months in your apartment complex. Okay.
2: That sounds like a plan.
1: All right. We'll talk to you on Monday.
2: Okay.
1: Well, it must be Friday because Brian Zenzen is in the room.
3: I'm here.
1: How are you, sir?
3: I'm good, you know?
1: Right. Just back from Grand Forks, North Dakota.
3: Yeah, I was just visiting the fine folks up there.
1: All right.
3: Got to see everything on 94 between Sartell and Grand Forks. Let me tell you, not a lot out there. A lot of great people, but not a lot to see.
1: A lot of time to think.
3: Yeah, that is true.
1: On that drive. Well, that's awesome. We're glad to have you back for the HR files. And this one is going to strike a chord with you, Brian Zenzen.
3: Okay.
1: Somebody wants to know, who does HR vent to?
3: Mm.
1: Because they're a little bit worried that their business is out there on Front Street.
3: Okay.
1: All right. We're gonna get into the HR files next with Brian Zenzen, our human resources guy.
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5: 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Well, defenseman John Carlson scored twice, his 11th career multi-goal game, and the Tampa Bay Lightning took care of the Minnesota Wild last night, winning 3-2. Quinn Hughes scored and assisted on Blake Coleman's power play goal for Minnesota. Jesper Wallstedt finished with 32 saves. The Wild are now 2-1-1. They will play at Florida on Saturday night. The Chicago White Sox and Cleveland Guardians are headed to a decisive fifth game in their American League Divisional Playoff Series. After the Guardians won in Chicago last night by a score of 9-5, pulling even with the White Sox at two games apiece, Game 5 tomorrow night. Craig Olson, KJ Country, 96.5 Sports.
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1: Is HR talking mess about me? That's what we have up today in the HR files with our human resources guy, Brian Zenzen. All right, Brian, this is one that's going to, it'll be right in your wheelhouse, though.
2: Okay.
1: Somebody writes in and says, Brian Zenzen, I want to know, who does HR vent to when they have problems? Here's the thing. I think my HR is venting to the owner of my company because he's been bringing up things that I thought I only had told the HR department.
2: Mm.
1: So my big question for you is, who does HR go to when they got issues? Is there anybody? Like, who do you just got? Because I've begged you to tell me things.
2: Yeah.
1: And you're a steel trap, dude. Yeah. You're a vault.
2: I don't, you know, unless you loosen me up. No.
1: Get you a few drinks.
2: Yeah, I mean, so in this person's situation, like, the person that they report to could very well be the owner of the company.
1: Yeah.
2: Like, if I had a boss that wasn't Bob
1: Layton, the owner of the company.
2: Who, that would maybe be who I would bring, you know, like, problems to or whatever. But this, like, the owner may know things because the HR person is telling them what's going on in the company.
1: Like, if somebody has some grumblings, you'd be like, hey, people aren't happy in Sector 7G.
2: Right, yeah, Homer, yeah.
1: Yeah, you knew it, you knew what I was talking about.
2: Yeah, an old Simpsons kid. So, I mean, it could just be part of, like, hey, why don't you tell me what's going on in the company? Are there any issues that I should be aware of? So it may not seem like it's, like, venting. That could just be the person that they report these things to.
1: Okay.
2: Now, if there's, like, another person that should be on, like, above them on that they report to and the owner's way over here, it would be kind of weird that they're going, like, diagonal to them.
1: Okay.
2: But, I mean, I will say, like, working in HR is...
1: Lonely?
2: It's, well, yeah, it is.
1: Because nobody likes it. But I mean, I'm saying, do you feel that way?
2: But you have to be careful because people don't necessarily want to tell you things if you're known to be a blabbermouth.
1: Yeah,
2: right?
1: That's true.
2: Like, well, I told Brian this, and then all of a sudden, like, Kelly and Brian Riley knew this. Why would I even go to him?
1: Right.
2: And so, I mean, you don't have a lot of people to talk to.
1: You just got
2: to
1: eat it. And there's got to be things that upset you that you're like, oh, for Pete's sake.
2: Yeah, I wasn't as good with that when I was younger in role.
1: Right.
2: You know, been doing this for a while. Yeah. A lot of things don't bug me anymore.
1: Well, you know, with age, there does come a lot of peace where you let so many more things roll off your back than you used to when you were younger.
2: I would say some people do not learn that with age, though.
1: That is true. Like, I'm even learning, like, so many things used to upset me. Like, yeah. I never come and complain about, I think I've complained to you maybe once in the 9 years I've been here. Maybe twice.
2: Maybe once, maybe twice, yeah.
1: But now I'm just like, ah, people are people, you know. Yeah. Not everyone needs to live their life the way that I want them to, or, you know. Here's the thing that I've learned, that I assume that everyone is trying to do their best.
2: Right.
1: And sometimes it just doesn't work, you know, it doesn't work with me or whatever.
2: Yeah.
1: But I've thought that about you, like, if you're upset, it's like, well, or if some employee tells you something that makes you mad, it's like, well, okay, I'll just sit with it.
2: Yeah.
1: Just get an ulcer.
2: I'll talk to AI. I'll see what AI has to say.
1: Well, it's going
2: to
1: replace you one day anyway.
2: Yeah,
1: so.
2: Well, maybe we can work side by side.
1: So this person, maybe it's the owner is being a little unprofessional in the way they're bringing things up
2: that have
1: been brought up to them.
2: That would be the thing, is that we shouldn't be putting things that I tell you that should be not, you know, really out there for public consumption. But it's a tricky deal. If you're an owner of a company, even if you're a manager, not even just HR.
1: Yeah. So maybe this person should go back to their HR person and just say, hey, I think you're telling something to the owner or whatever. Like,
2: and then go to the owner
1: and
2: say, I think we should just replace HR with a chatbot.
1: It would feel more secure, that's for sure.
2: Well, I don't know about that. But yeah, if somebody told me that, it'd be like, oh, I mean, I didn't say anything besides anybody that should know.
1: Okay.
2: I'll just circle back with that, or I hate saying circle back. I'll follow up with them and say, you shouldn't say those things to other people. Corporate, there's too much corporate lingo out there.
1: There is.
2: Man.
1: There are way too. We'll put a pin in this, though.
2: We got to put a stop to it.
1: All right, Brian Zenzen. Well, always a pleasure, sir. And we will do this again next week. Another round of the HR files.
2: See ya.
1: Always fun to have the HR guy in here. All right, on the way next, what do we got? We got that $1,000 coming up right after 8 o'clock this morning. That's kind of a big deal. I should maybe let you know about that. And then I was thinking, for the next Country Quick Mix, you know, we've been doing that segment on the show for almost 9 years now. Would y'all want to go back all the way to 2018 to hear some of the original Country Quick Mixes that I did? They're so different, and I was listening to them. I was thinking maybe we revisit some of the ones from 2018, because I've done hundreds upon hundreds of Country Quick Mixes, and it's a shame. They're just sitting in a vault. never to be heard again. I don't know. Maybe we'll do that this morning. Maybe we'll go old school on the Country Quick Mix. We'll see how we're feeling. We'll see how we're feeling after 8 o'clock. But that $1,000 is on the way.
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1: You can always text in and let me know. 320-656-9453. I'm always available. I'm looking at that text machine like you would not believe. But right now, speaking of the text machine, you can go ahead and text in your guesses for this. I give you four words. You tell me how you think they're all connected. Here's today's four words. Round, pear, princess, oval. Round, pear, princess, oval. How are they all connected? If you think you know, 320-656-9453. That is the phone number to call up and give your answer. If you don't know how it's all connected, stick around. You're going to find out in 4.5 minutes.
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4: 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MnDOT says that starting Tuesday, October 13th, weather permitting, the south junction of Western Avenue in Fergus Falls will close temporarily to allow crews to install underground pipe across the roadway as part of the Highway 210 I-94 Interchange Improvement Project. The closure will take place at the Western Avenue intersection just south of Highway 210. Crews will set up the detour in the early evening on Monday, with the hard closure starting Tuesday morning and lasting through Wednesday, potentially into Thursday, weather permitting. Western Avenue traffic will be detoured to Kennedy Park Road. 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
4: 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Today, sunny skies with a high of 73. Tonight, mostly clear and breezy with a low of 60. Tomorrow will be sunny and breezy with a high of 84 and a low of 60 tomorrow night. On Sunday, partly sunny with a high of 73 and a low of 47. Right now, it's 45 degrees.
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4: 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At 6:15, Roger Walvatny and Henning reports 48 degrees, with a high yesterday of 73. Also at 6:15, John Waller in Pelican Rapids reports 45 degrees and a high of 66. At 7 o'clock, Russell Zulsdorf in Fergus Falls reports 47 degrees and a high of 63. State record temps for the state was a high of 86 in 1938 and a low of 22 in 1895.
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1: In Oval. Man, you guys came through on this one today. Austin, you got it right, man. Kelly's texting about the Country Quick Mix. Mark, Robin, you all got it right. Teresa, you got it right. Allison, Kaylee. Boy, I'm having a hard time reading these. I don't got my glasses on. Eric, you got it right, too. Dusty, you got it right. Lori from St. Cloud, you got it right. Amanda, you got it right. Dawn, Missy, Kyle, you got it right, too, man, from Grand Forks. Heidi, you got it right. Dennis, Jean, Linda, I'm trying to get it right. Robin, Brenda, Chris, Laura, you got it right. All right, so many people got it right. We got someone sitting on hold. Dustin, you got it right, too. What's up? Who's this? Hello?
13: Hello.
1: Hi, what's up?
13: I have an answer for your question for how they're all connected.
1: All right, what is your answer?
13: Are they diamond cuts?
1: They are diamond cuts. You're absolutely right. Unfortunately, we don't give anything away for how's it connected.
13: That's okay.
1: But we do got $1,000 coming up in just a little bit.
13: Perfect.
1: Who's this?
13: This is Brittany.
1: Hey, Brittany, what do you think about going old school on the next Country Quick Mix, like one of the ones from way back in 2018? Because I've been doing these things forever.
13: I think that sounds amazing.
1: Okay, good. Maybe we'll do that, because I was just going through some of the old files because I got to clear out a bunch of stuff on the computer. And I was like, man, these never have been listened to. And I don't know, they're not as good as the ones now, but I don't know. It's sometimes fun to hear old stuff.
13: I like the old stuff. You can't go wrong with it.
1: You cannot go wrong with it, Brittany. You're absolutely right. Well, thank you for calling in. Thank you for the advice. And now you told everybody how it's all connected.
13: Perfect.
14: Rise and shine.
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Man, do I love that song. South of Sanity, Zach Top on the Kelly Jordan Show. And you know what we got right now, don't you? I tried to warn you. $1,000 is on the line right now. I got a fat old check right here. Here's the thing, there's no name on it. Now, I could make it out to cash and just keep it myself, but that would be unscrupulous. Yeah, I know what that word means. 320-656-9453. Get on the phone right now, call us up, and you could be playing for $1,000 in the brain drain. Real simple. What is that old term? It's easy, but it's not simple, or it's simple, but it's not easy. I think that's what it is. You just got to get 10 questions correct in 60 seconds, and you win the $1,000. Now, the thing is, of course, there's a time frame. If you get one wrong, the game is instantly over, but you could win $1,000 right now. So 320-656-9453. That is the phone number this morning. And call me up, play the brain drain, and you could go into the weekend with $1,000 you did not have before we talked.

0: Yeah, man, I really want to give away $1,000. I think, what was it, Monday I gave away $1,000, and then it's just been a dry spell ever since. So hopefully we'll see what happens. We got Don on the phone. Don, are you there?
1: I am. Can you hear me?
0: I can hear you loud and clear. You sound like a lady who's about to be $1,000 richer.
1: I'm hoping.
0: All right, so I got 10 questions I'm going to ask you. You can pass as many times as you want, okay, if you don't know the answer. But here's the thing. If you pass too many times, you're probably going to run out of time.
1: Okay.
0: All right. And if you get one wrong, you know the rules. That's it. We shut her down. We move on to the next thing.
1: Well, let's hope I don't get one wrong.
0: I'm hoping. That's my hope. The timer will begin after I ask the first question. You ready?
1: Ready.
0: All right. Let's play the brain drain. What color is a stop sign?
1: Red.
0: Is fire drill one word or two?
1: Pass.
0: What is the largest country in the world?
1: China.
0: No!
1: Oh!
0: It's Russia!
1: Oh, wow.
0: Yeah.
1: I didn't think that. Whoop.
0: She's a biggin'. Russia is a biggin'.
1: I think fire drill is two, but...
0: It is, yeah, you're right on that. Okay. I would have passed on fire drill too, because it sounds like a trick question, right? Like
1: it does.
0: Yeah.
1: So that's why I was like, I think it's two, but I'm gonna pass.
0: Yeah. Ah, man, Don. Well, that's the way that goes.
1: Oh. Yeah, I do better at home when I'm listening to you when I'm working.
0: Well, yeah, when there's not $1,000 on the line, it's a lot less pressure, right?

0: Correct.
1: Yeah, I know. Well, the bummer is you didn't win. The good news is we're still going to play two times today with Chris and Chelsea at 2 and 3 in the afternoon. Then Monday morning, we fire it back up again, okay?
0: All right. You have a great weekend.
1: You do the same,
0: Tell
1: Don.
0: Brian
1: Thank you
0: get
1: for
0: his butt back to work.
1: What's that?
0: Tell Brian to get his butt back to work.
1: I'm telling him, man. He better. Don't be living that Florida lifestyle. Don, you have a great weekend. All right. Well, that's a bummer, but two more times to win today with Chris and Chelsea at 2 and 3 o'clock. All right, so the votes are in. We're going to go old school on the next Country Quick Mix. I went back in the archives, and I can't believe I've been doing these since June of 2018. Holy moly. The one that I have for you today is from September 9th, 2018. I don't even know what's on this Quick Mix. I don't know if it's any good, to be 100% honest with you. I hope it is. Because otherwise, I'm never doing this again. But the Quick Mix from September 8th, 2018 is on the way next in the Country Quick Mix.
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3: Good morning. Craig Olson with KJ Country, 96.5 Sports. The Wild continuing their road trip. Got beat last night in Tampa Bay by a score of 3-2. Minnesota will be in Florida still tomorrow night as they take on the Hurricanes. Also, the Minnesota Vikings are 1.5-point favorites in their game against New Orleans on Sunday. That's a noon kickoff. They are still probably going to be without Justin Jefferson, although there was good news. He returned to practice yesterday on a limited basis, and they may just wait till after the bye week to put him back into action. In the NFL's Thursday night game, Tampa Bay won 24-16 over the Dallas Cowboys, the first win of the season for Tampa Bay. And Asia Wilson of the Aces is the WNBA MVP. Craig Olson, KJ Country, 96.5 Sports.
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6: Today's best country, KJ Country 96.5 weather forecast for today. Definitely warmer than what it was yesterday. Sunny and 73. Tonight, 60. Tomorrow, partly sunny, 84. And then as we head into Sunday, we'll have a cloudy sky and 73. We will head back to work on Monday with about a 30% chance of rain. Otherwise, a high of just 58. That's your weather forecast on KJ Country 96.5. Good morning.
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6: 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Listen for the latest weather forecast and the latest reports from the Weather Spotter Network. 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
13: Can we stop the thank you notes? 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You give me free party, I give you cookies. Done here. We're done. 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An invoice, yeah.
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1: All right, as promised, we're going old school on the Country Quick Mix. This is the one that was broadcast originally on September 8th, 2018. Is it any good? I don't know. I don't remember back that far, but we'll find out together. It may not be good, and if not, I really apologize. But here you go.

Original air date on this, September 8th, 2018. Boy, I used to play a lot of the song, didn't I? I'd like the whole song. Hey, we're discovering it together to see if it's any good, though. Classic country quick mix here on the Kelly Jordan Show.

texting in saying, boy, the quick mixes have come a long way. 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This is all the way back from September 8th, 2018. Yeah, they have come a long way. And it's kind of fun to hear the progression. Country music is really hard to mix.

0: A blast from the past. A country quick mix from September 8th, 2018.
1: You should hear her talking to her mama on the phone. 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
1: That's my girl.
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1: my girl.
0: Have come a long way.
1: My

0: Blake. Boy, that was one of the first country quick mixes ever. September 8th, 2018 is when that one was on the air. Maybe we won't do this anymore with the old classic quick mixes. It's hard for me to listen to because I hear all the mistakes that I made, but this is like my first time when I did these. It was like my first time ever mixing country music. I was used to like hip-hop and dance and all that kind of stuff, so woo! But hey, it was kind of fun to do today, wasn't it? From September 8, 2018. I feel bad that Christy Hawker, the Home Loan Talker, the sponsor of the Quick Mix, had to pay for that one. Sorry about that, Christy. We'll do better next week. I promise you that. All right, we got Maybe It's Just Me on the way next. Human medicine or dog medicine? And we also got to look at your local news coming up.
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9: 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But, cool. You know, at least you know where it's at now so we can slowly grow this bad boy.
0: That's pretty good because he's got like 6 million if we're only that far behind.
9: Oh, awesome. He is 6 million. Okay, so then we're 6 million behind.
0: We're getting close, my friend.
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0: Good morning. I'm Chloe Wadd with a market update here on the Red River Farm Network. December corn futures are gravitating around unchanged ahead of the Friday release of the October USDA production and WASD report. In their report, traders are looking for a modest decline in yield, while stocks are expected to rise in the September stocks report, found an extra 173 million bushels of corn. Soybean meal futures are a bit firmer to start, with soybean oil a little unchanged. In the October WASDE report, traders are looking for a slight increase in soybean yield and only a modest change in ending stocks. The resulting 4.5 billion plus size crop would still be record large. On a positive note, China is scheduled to auction off another 518 million tons of imported beans on October 3rd. All three wheat future markets are again lower for the third consecutive day. Pressure is coming from the strong U.S. dollar index, which has tested the contract high three times in the past week. Also weakening wheat has been the dreadful export sales performance to date. Traders will be watching Friday's WASDE report for any changes in global wheat exports. Let's take a look at the numbers. December Minneapolis wheat down 1 cent, 705. March Chicago down 2¾, 695. December KC down 2¾. December corn down 1 cent, 499.5. While May corn is down 3/4, 521.5. November soy up 7½, 1295. 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
1: It's just me on the way next when I bring something to the show that it's possible only I find interesting. You maybe knew this already. Like, I just learned this the other day about human medication and animal medication and how many we actually share. It is insane. I got that story coming up for you next, and maybe it's just me. Actually, we got a lot of farmers listening, so you guys probably all knew this already. But as a city, I just learned this the other day.

0: I'm now regretting this.
1: Sometimes Kelly finds things interesting that no one else does. We mean absolutely no one. It's time for Maybe It's Just Me.
0: Sometimes I forget that not everyone is a city idiot like I am, and we have a lot of people that have livestock, for lack of a better term, listening to the show right now. I did not, the reason I was going to do this one today, I didn't realize that humans and animals shared so many medications, like hundreds of medications, but most of you probably knew that because you're a horse or a cow or pigs or whatever, but there was a few that I didn't realize, like famotidine. It's used, or famotidine, used to treat heartburn in humans and animals. Exact same medication used in both humans and animals. See, this is interesting to me because I always thought like animals are made up of, I mean, I guess they're made up of some of the same basic material, so why wouldn't it work? But things like meloxicam, used to treat inflammation in humans and in animals. Now, here's what I found interesting about this when I was going through this, is that usually the animal equivalent of it is so much cheaper than the stuff for humans. Like, I've heard of a guy who had an ear infection, and he used cat medicine in his ear because it was the exact same thing that it was like $90 for him to buy it for himself. It was like $3 to buy it, the cat medicine of it. How about furosemide? That's not the way you pronounce it. It's a diuretic. It works in humans and in animals. How about this one? Here's the thing also that I find interesting about like vets and veterinarians and things like that. How do they know when an animal's depressed? Like, how do you guys figure that out? I just, like, is it just their behavior is different, or how do y'all know that? That's crazy. But Fluxidine is it treats depression and certain anxieties in humans and in animals. Same with Trazodone. Humans can use it and animals can use it to treat depression and anxiety. Now, anxiety, I guess that would be easy to diagnose in an animal, but depression, I wonder how you guys do that. That's real interesting to me. But again, most of you probably knew all this already, and because, you know, I've never owned anything more than a dog and a fish, I didn't know this. But I do now. And you probably didn't find it interesting either, because you probably already knew it. But I found it interesting. And that's the thing. This whole segment is about me finding things interesting and bringing them to the show. If you didn't like it today, or if you already knew it, then I will gladly say, okay, fine, well then, maybe it's just me.
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2: 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MnDOT says that starting Tuesday, October 13th, weather permitting, the south junction of Western Avenue in Fergus Falls will close temporarily to allow crews to install underground pipe across the roadway as part of the Highway 210 I-94 Interchange Improvement Project. The closure will take place at the Western Avenue intersection just south of Highway 210. Crews will set up the detour in the early evening on Monday, with the hard closure starting Tuesday morning and lasting through Wednesday, potentially into Thursday, weather permitting. Western Avenue traffic will be detoured to Kennedy Park Road. 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
5: Today's Best Country, KJ Country 96.5 weather forecast for today. Definitely warmer than what it was yesterday. Sunny and 73. Tonight, 60. Tomorrow, partly sunny, 84. And then as we head into Sunday, we'll have a cloudy sky and 73. We will head back to work on Monday with about a 30% chance of rain. Otherwise, a high of just 58. That's your weather forecast on KJ Country 96.5. Good morning.
2: 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At 6:15, Roger Walvotny and Henning reports 48 degrees, with a high yesterday of 73. Also at 6:15, John Waller in Pelican Rapids reports 45 degrees and a high of 66. At 7 o'clock, Russell Zulsdorf in Fergus Falls reports 47 degrees and a high of 63. State record temps for the state was a high of 86 in 1938 and a low of 22 in 1895.
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Well, if you got young kids, you know that they are kind of starting to turn away from so much technology all the time, which I think is awesome. So they have some old school trends that they say young people kind of want to bring back, like flying kites. You know what's funny is I just a few years ago, it was like a super windy day. And on my way home from work, I'm like, man, I'm going to buy a kite and go fly it in the park just by myself. And it was awesome. Like, it was so relaxing and so fun. And handwritten letters are saying those need to make a comeback because they had just a feeling to them that typing a letter just does not have. I agree with that. Taking pictures with an actual camera. So my daughter just got this camera, and it's a digital camera, but you don't see what the pictures look like until you hook it up to a computer, which I think is so much better. And then waking up to an alarm clock instead of your phone. They say that this just needs to happen because it keeps you from jumping on your phone right away the second that you wake up. Then what, you can put your phone somewhere else. You don't need it right next to the bed. You can get up, go to the bathroom, brush your teeth, do all that kinds of stuff before you jump on your phone. I am for every single one of these. I love this. Oh, and listen to the radio. That's another good thing that we need to bring back.

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5: Dolly Parton truly never stopped working. I mean, the stories that are coming out about her and just her dedication to everything she was involved in is, we should all be so dedicated. But Dolly Parton, she found time while she was even sick to pre-record messages before she passed away. On Wednesday night, Zac Brown introduced a message from her at the CMA Foundation Music Teachers of Excellence event. In the clip, Dolly says, "I've always believed that music brings people together." Here's Dolly talking right here.
6: You know, I've always believed that music brings people together. But none of that happens without dedicated teachers who encourage, inspire, and believe in the next generation. And that's why we're celebrating tonight. And every music teacher of excellence, I want to thank you for your passion, patience, and care that you give your students each day. Congratulations on this incredible milestone, and keep making

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1: Man, I'm telling you. I just think that's so awesome. Because you can tell that, like, she took time to do that. You know, it meant something to her. And it's just, man, there'll never be anyone like her. I mean, there'll be great musicians and there'll be great people, but nothing quite like that. And, you know, Grand Theft Auto comes out, what, November 19th? Everybody, my son is even, he already pre-ordered his copy with his own money, which is crazy. But you're going to notice some familiar voices on the country music radio station in Grand Theft Auto 6 because it's Lana Del Rey and Morgan Wallen.
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1: 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This probably means a lot more to you than it does to me because I don't really know a whole lot about Grand Theft Auto. My son, it probably means something to him as well. But either way, I think it's neat that those two are going to be on that game together. 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
7: Today's Best Country, KJ Country 96.5 weather forecast for today. Definitely warmer than what it was yesterday. Sunny and 73. Tonight, 60. Tomorrow, partly sunny, 84. And then as we head into Sunday, we'll have a cloudy sky and 73. We will head back to work on Monday with about a 30% chance of rain, otherwise a high of just 58. That's your weather forecast on KJ Country 96.5. Good morning.
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20: 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Memorials that matter. Right.

This is pretty interesting. So older folks were talking on the internet about societal shifts in their lifetime that no one talks about. Like things that were considered taboo when they were younger that now it's like, eh, no big deal. Like unmarried couples living together. People say, older folks are saying when they were a kid, it was considered scandalous. Now it's just assumed that a couple will move in together at some point, whether or not they intend to get married or not. Me and my wife lived together before we got married. Was it a good idea? I don't know. I mean, we're still married, you know, 17 years later, so I guess it wasn't that bad. Tattoos have really shifted over time. Back in the 70s, tattoos were still kind of considered like rebel culture. I would say even into the 90s, I think tattoos were kind of considered rebel culture, and now it's just like now it's odd not to have a tattoo. Like that's the different thing. They say going to the gym. Almost everyone now works out or goes to a community gym. Back in the day, it was only like meatheads that would go to the gym and work out. That's all it was back in the day. And less interaction. We don't really talk to anybody anymore. We can walk past somebody and not even notice that we just walk past somebody because we're down on our phones all the time. So they're saying that these are some of the things that they've seen over their lifetime that have changed a lot, and not necessarily for the better.

0: Waking up
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9: Good morning. I'm Jamie Dickerman with the market update on the Red River Farm Network. Grain markets trading mixed as traders wait for the 11 o'clock reports today from USDA. AgMarket.net's Kenan Layden says the biggest question is whether USDA will make changes to corn yields and feed demand.
10: Corn has a wide range of guesses on the yield number, so about 9 bushels. So that'll be a big thing to watch. And then what they do on the corn balance sheet with that feed and residual number. They lowered feed and residual, you know, it's mostly their fudge factor number. There's some feed figured in, but they lowered that number for last year's crop. And sometimes historically when they've done that, they've lowered it on, you know, next year's crop also on the subsequent report. So those are two big things to watch on the, you know, corn balance sheet. Soybean yields, reports have been pretty good on soybean yields from across the Midwest. So I don't know if they're going to put any of that in so far.
9: Turning to the livestock cattle futures facing selling pressure in recent sessions, and Layden says regional differences in cash cattle prices are becoming more noticeable. The seasonal movement of fall calves into the market will be another factor to watch as the cattle traders look for price support here in the weeks ahead. Again, the WASD reports coming out here 11 o'clock this morning, Central Time from USDA. Dow Jones Industrial Average is up 175 points right now at 51,407. 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

0: It's now time for the morning survey brought to you by the great people at Painesville Chevrolet. With Halloween right around the corner, we asked you, have you ever lived in a haunted house?
1: People, I went to a psychic for fun, and they told me that my house was haunted. That I'm the second owner of my house, and that the first owner doesn't like the changes that we've made to the house, so she stands there and screams and slams doors. And when I'm home alone, I swear I hear people coming in, and there's no one there. And sometimes I hear people talking, and I'm home alone.
2: Yes, it wasn't me. It was my aunt. And I didn't know it was a haunted house until my cousins and I were playing hide and seek. And I didn't know why they never went into the basement. And I went into the basement, and I hid, and nobody was coming, and nobody was coming. So finally, it seemed like forever, I just went up and I said, I won. Nobody came and found me. And they're like, where were you? And I go, I was in the basement. Oh, they go, well, we never go in the basement. I'm like, why not? It's haunted. I'm like, how do you know it's haunted? It was an old funeral home that they lived in.
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0: All right. Well, that's going to do it for me today. I want to thank everybody for hanging out with me this past week and a half that Brian Riley was out. I think we had some fun. I'll be posting a podcast here in just a few minutes. So you can check out some of the. I only did two podcasts this week because I was waiting for like enough material to make two podcasts. So I'll put out one today that's kind of just a best of some of the stuff we did this week if you missed it. But Brian Riley will be back on Monday. Chris and Chelsea are coming up next. They got two shots at $1,000. Well, they're not up next. I should say that. They're up this afternoon. They got two shots at $1,000, 2 and 3 o'clock in the brain drain. I will see you Monday morning. Have a phenomenal weekend.
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2: Today's Best Country, KJ Country 96.5 weather forecast for today. Definitely warmer than what it was yesterday. Sunny and 73. Tonight, 60. Tomorrow, partly sunny, 84. And then as we head into Sunday, we'll have a cloudy sky and 73. We will head back to work on Monday with about a 30% chance of rain. Otherwise, a high of just 58. That's your weather forecast on KJ Country 96.5. Good morning.
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1: For KBRFradio.com News, I'm News Director Derek Sidian. MnDOT says that starting Tuesday, October 13th, weather permitting, the south junction of Western Avenue in Fergus Falls will close temporarily to allow crews to install underground pipe across the roadway as part of the Highway 210 I-94 Interchange Improvement Project. The closure will take place at the Western Avenue intersection just south of Highway 210. Crews will set up the detour in the early evening on Monday, with the hard closure starting Tuesday morning and lasting through Wednesday, potentially into Thursday, weather permitting. Western Avenue traffic will be detoured to Kennedy Park Road. 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
2: Good morning. I'm Jamie Dickerman with a market update on the Red River Farm Network. Well, we're looking at a mostly positive grain trade here this morning ahead of the USDA reports coming out at 11 o'clock this morning. AgMarket.net's Kenan Layden said the biggest question here, whether USDA is going to make any changes to corn yields and feed demand.
3: Corn has a wide range of guesses on the yield number, so about 9 bushels. So that'll be a big thing to watch. And then what they do on the corn balance sheet with that feed and residual number, they lowered feed and residual. You know, it's mostly their fudge factor number. There's some feed figured in, but they lowered that number for last year's crop. And sometimes historically when they've done that, they've lowered it on, you know, next year's crop also on the subsequent report. So those are two big things to watch on the, you know, corn balance sheet. Soybean yields, man, reports have been pretty good on soybean yields from across the Midwest. So,
2: turning to livestock, cattle futures facing a little selling pressure here in the recent sessions.
3: Yeah, you know, feeders are down slightly in that October. We're just a tad higher. You know, last few days trade has been pretty negative. I know cash live cattle, there was some trade in the north that was maybe even below the board prices. So the South has quite the premium to South live cattle trade has had quite the premium to the North with the closing of some of the plants up here in the North. It's really put some pressure and some discrepancy in those prices.
2: Kenan Layden from AgMarket.net. This is the Red River Farm Network.
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1: 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Time to check in with Sean Krause Roberts from OSPTI. And what are we talking about today, Sean?
2: Yeah, we're going to talk a little bit about some services that we offer for some of our businesses and local companies in the area, such as our pre-work screens. What that is that we will meet with a company, kind of look at what their job descriptions are. We have some standardized pre-work or post-offer screens that we do in the clinic, but once you

0: you hire somebody, they'll come over, they'll perform some of the job tasks. Maybe they need to lift like 30 pounds or 40 pounds or 50 or higher. We'll practice those, whether it be from a floor to waist level, whether it's waist to overhead, if it's pulling, pushing, making sure they can walk up and down stairs or a ladder or on a treadmill for a certain amount of time if there's a lot of walking in a warehouse or in a factory. So just kind of give those standards. We see whether or not they're a good fit for the job or whether you're going to want to put them in another place to do some modifications so that you prevent some injuries. And then we also give like a lot of, after they do the tasks, like body mechanic instruction. So how to do this so that they don't become fatigued during the day or they don't hurt themselves. Give them some recommendations if they need them. It gives them a good idea of what the job's going to, you know, be when they get there. So then there's less chance of them, like after a couple of days going, oh, I can't do this, or a couple of weeks.
1: Right.
0: So it helps companies with retention, prevention of injury, increased productivity. So it's kind of a great service that we do offer. It's a fee-for-service, so they just pay us, you know, a flat rate for each time that the person comes in and works with us.
1: Well, I've never heard of that. That's pretty cool. Quickly, again, is that for a new hire, or is that an annual thing for everybody, Sean?
0: You know, different companies have set it up differently. Normally, it's for new hires once they kind of offer them a job, and they're like, yep, we want you to do that. It doesn't have to be done before the person starts work either. It can be done within the 30 days. It's whatever you kind of set up your policy to be. That way scheduling is a little bit more convenient. But we do have also some different things where maybe a person was hurt or had a surgery on their own and you're wondering whether they can come back and do the task. So we can do these for current hires as well. So there's a couple different ways that we can set it up with you.
1: All right. What's the number here in Fergus Falls?
0: Yeah, the number here would be 218-998-2980.
1: And then your website, too.
0: Yeah, the website would be ospti.net. You can see information on that or give us a call and then all the other services that we can, you know, keep you moving for. So.
1: All right. Sean Krause-Roberts, OSPTI. Have a good weekend.
0: Thanks. You too.
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2: For KBRFradio.com News, I'm News Director Derek Sidian. MnDOT says that starting Tuesday, October 13th, weather permitting, the south junction of Western Avenue in Fergus Falls will close temporarily to allow crews to install underground pipe across the roadway as part of the Highway 210 I-94 Interchange Improvement Project. The closure will take place at the Western Avenue intersection just south of Highway 210. Crews will set up the detour in the early evening on Monday, with the hard closure starting Tuesday morning and lasting through Wednesday, potentially into Thursday, weather permitting. Western Avenue traffic will be detoured to Kennedy Park Road. News updates on the Highway 210 I-94 Interchange Reconstruction Project are powered by Falls Laundromat and Vector Windows. 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
1: I'm Chloe Wadd with a market update here on the Red River Farm Network. Feeder cattle futures moved higher following the USDA's latest crop report, finding support as corn prices dropped sharply. Eggmarket.net partner Jacob Berg says feeder cattle were one of the few bright spots following the report.
3: All in all, this was a pretty negative report. I guess if you want to look on the flip side of things and find something positive, as soon as corn fell, feeder cattle rose about $2. They were trading higher going into the report, and now we're trading $4 to $5 higher in the feeder cattle.
1: Turning to the grains, USDA raised its corn yield estimate to 181.2 bushels per acre, sending corn futures lower. Burke says the report also brought changes to soybean and wheat supplies, adding pressure across the grain markets.
3: They did adjust some of the demand numbers. They upped basically everything, feed residual, ethanol, everything by about 50 million. Still going to put us at a 1.8 5 billion bushel carryout. Stocks to use number is going to pull us up there in that 11% range now, where we were below 10. Looking over at the soybeans, they did increase the yields for this month. They went to 53.1. It's about 0.3 bushels per acre increase. We knew that we were going to lower the carry in from last year by 10 million bushels. So all in all, the total supply we have on hand is 4.9 billion bushels. That's about 17 million bushels more than we saw in the September report.
1: Dow Jones up 355 points, while crude oil is up as well, 11 cents, 91.60. 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
1: For KBRFRadio.com News, I'm News Director Derek Sidian. MnDOT says that starting Tuesday, October 13th, weather permitting, the south junction of Western Avenue in Fergus Falls will close temporarily to allow crews to install underground pipe across the roadway as part of the Highway 210 I-94 Interchange Improvement Project. The closure will take place at the Western Avenue intersection just south of Highway 210. Crews will set up the detour in the early evening on Monday, with the hard closure starting Tuesday morning and lasting through Wednesday, potentially into Thursday, weather permitting. Western Avenue traffic will be detoured to Kennedy Park Road. 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
2: Weather can shift quickly and sometimes become dangerous. Listen for the latest weather forecast and the latest reports from the Weather Spotter Network. 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
1: For KBRFradio.com News, I'm News Director Derek Sidian. MnDOT says that starting Tuesday, October 13th, weather permitting, the south junction of Western Avenue in Fergus Falls will close temporarily to allow crews to install underground pipe across the roadway as part of the Highway 210 I-94 Interchange Improvement Project. The closure will take place at the Western Avenue intersection just south of Highway 210. Crews will set up the detour in the early evening on Monday, with the hard closure starting Tuesday morning and lasting through Wednesday, potentially into Thursday, weather permitting. Western Avenue traffic will be detoured to Kennedy Park Road. News updates on the Highway 210 I-94 Interchange Reconstruction Project are powered by Falls Laundromat and Vector Windows. 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
2: Good afternoon. I'm Chloe Wadd with a market update here on the Red River Farm Network. USDA's latest crop report caught grain traders off guard, sending corn prices sharply lower. U.S. Commodities President Don Rose says the market was expecting a different outcome.
3: The trade was caught leaning that the crop was going to get a little bit smaller on the corn, a little bit bigger on soybeans. Well, what happened is the corn ending stocks, the yield, went contra-seasonal to what the government usually does. Usually from the August to September, if the crop yield goes down, it goes down again in October. Well, it went up 2.7 bushels an acre.
2: Lower corn prices provided a boost to cattle futures, but the hog market continues to struggle. Rose says demand remains a key factor.
3: I think when you look at the cattle market was the big winner on the grain report. The sharply lower corn market put the cattle market, feeder cattle, sharply higher. The higher feeder cattle put the cattle market higher, just whole break evens change, so everything moves up a lick. We were seeing some strength under the demand side of the market, just continuing with the box beef trying to hold in here, go higher this week. So chart-wise, the cattle, feeder cattle look much better here this week, positive. The other side of the coin, the hog market, front months move into contract lows. Still struggling with the hog market, with the demand side of the market. Exports up 15% so far this year on the pork.
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0: 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We made it to Friday, y'all. That's so great. We still need to give away another $1,000 with the brain drain. 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

0: KJ Country 96.5, Chelsea Valentine. Today is Haunted House Day. And there are lots of haunted house and haunted acres that you can visit. They're seasonal, right? You buy your ticket, they're full of actors. I don't go anymore. My fight or flight is way too strong. Actually, Cole clocked a clown one time. He dropped down in front of me. It scared me so bad. And I couldn't control it. So I've been banned gently from a couple different places. But if you're into that kind of thing, they're all over. However, there are real haunted locations in our state, and I'll be getting into them in about 5 minutes right here on KJ Country 96.5.
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KJ Country 96.5, Chelsea Valentine. It is Haunted House Day today, and there are actual haunted houses right here in the Midwest, right here in our state. I'll share three of the most terrifying ones that I've found coming up in three songs. Let's see if you can guess what they are.

0: KJ Country 96.5, Chelsea Valentine. Ooh, the paranormal all around us. Haunted House Day today as we are getting closer and closer to Halloween. There are actual haunted haunts amongst us. And I found the top three that just give me the absolute chills. I have been to two. I have not been to this third one. Located in the Boyd House, coming in number three, is known also as the Minnesota Demon House. It was built in 1901. It's owned by a paranormal investigator and operates as a haunted Airbnb where guests routinely document shifting electromagnetic fields, disembodied voices, and physical phantom touches. There's the Palmer House and Hotel and Restaurant in Sauk Center. I have eaten there and I've felt chills going through my spine. And if you're brave enough, you could stay there. And the third, the ultimate haunt, right here in Fergus Falls. And that's the Kirkbride. I will go into more detail about the Kirkbride coming up right after 3 on KJ Country 96.5.
1: 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MnDOT says that starting Tuesday, October 13th, weather permitting, the south junction of Western Avenue in Fergus Falls will close temporarily to allow crews to install underground pipe across the roadway as part of the Highway 210 I-94 Interchange Improvement Project. The closure will take place at the Western Avenue intersection just south of Highway 210. Crews will set up the detour in the early evening on Monday, with the hard closure starting Tuesday morning and lasting through Wednesday, potentially into Thursday, weather permitting. Western Avenue traffic will be detoured to Kennedy Park Road. 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

0: KJ Country 96.5 Chelsea Valentine. It is Haunted House Day today. And we're talking about all the famous haunts here in Minnesota, the actual ones, not the ones that you pay a ticket to go and visit. And the last one we're going to talk about is right here in Fergus Falls. And I've been there a couple different times when we've had our beer tour. I was like, you're really hosting it at the Kirkbride? Formerly known as the Fergus Falls Regional Treatment Center, built in 1890 under the Kirkbride Plan for Mental Health Care, the sprawling Romanesque revival complex once housed thousands of patients. Overcrowding and its intense history have left behind decades of ghost stories. Urban explorers and paranormal groups frequently report disembodied voices, heavy footsteps, and dark shadows. It is closed, generally vacant due to safety and deteriorating conditions. But the Ottertail County Historical Society has organized specialty tours to visit the Kirkbride.
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0: KJ Country 96.5, Chelsea Valentine. So I was wearing newspaper pants the other day. It was all about the women's suffrage and other things. I love those yoga pants. They're awesome. It's just all these newspaper clippings from all sorts of things. And my husband noticed the one that had a picture of Marilyn Monroe that's standing on the grate. The dress is blowing up. You know that picture. He goes, oh, did you know Sydney Sweeney's related to Marilyn Monroe? And I was like, really? I have mixed feelings about Sydney. I do. 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They did a genealogy study and that connected her father, Stephen, to a shared ancestor to Monroe's biological dad, Charles Stanley Gifford. So it's a bit of a stretch. She frequently channels Marilyn Monroe with her dresses, and they're both natural brunettes. 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

Country 96.5, Chelsea Valentine. Our family members used to live down in Florida, and I still have a lot of friends that are down there. And as they're getting ready for Hurricane Isaias that's expected to hit this weekend, this one group of people is extremely upset by this, and not for reasons that you think. They're Googling ways to get rid of a hurricane. Got that coming up, three songs.

0: JJ Country 96.5, Chelsea Valentine. Googling ways to get rid of a hurricane because they don't want to ruin their wedding day. That's a new one. Hurricane Isaias is expected to hit Alabama, Florida, and Louisiana today. And brides are taking to TikTok because they're furious. My sister's anniversary is 10-10. She was married in Colorado. And I kid you not, the day after she got married, there was a huge fire. Just a huge, huge fire burning down hundreds and hundreds of acres. We almost had a plane delay because the smoke was so high. That was terrifying. Well, these brides are trying to Google ways to stop a hurricane. You can't. In some cultures, rain on your wedding day is considered good luck, symbolizing a strong, lasting reunion and new beginnings. But a hurricane, that's a little bit more intense than a rainfall.
1: 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MnDOT says that starting Tuesday, October 13th, weather permitting, the south junction of Western Avenue in Fergus Falls will close temporarily to allow crews to install underground pipe across the roadway as part of the Highway 210 I-94 Interchange Improvement Project. The closure will take place at the Western Avenue intersection just south of Highway 210. Crews will set up the detour in the early evening on Monday, with the hard closure starting Tuesday morning and lasting through Wednesday, potentially into Thursday, weather permitting. Western Avenue traffic will be detoured to Kennedy Park Road. 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

0: Country 96.5, Chelsea Valentine. Two more shots starting Monday morning, 7 a.m. and 8 a.m. to play the brain drain with the Kelly Jordan Morning Show. 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We'll be playing this Monday through Friday all next week. So there you go. Can I math right? That might be one of the questions. What's 2 times 5? That's 10. 10 ways that people can win $1,000 next week with the Brain Drain.
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KJ Country 96.5, Chelsea Valentine. If you start seeing these types of QR codes, do not scan them. It's a scam. That's right. A scam. Details coming up. 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

0: KJ Country 96.5, Chelsea Valentine. How many times do you see QR codes and you want to scan them right away? Well, warning, holiday shopping season is saying that scammers are now using QR codes to steal from unsuspecting people. There's an 82-year-old Thomas out of Michigan who got $3,000 taken after a scam that began when he was setting up a new TV. He bought a Vizio television and found a QR code on the box instead of setup instructions. And after scanning it, he says a caller asked him for pictures of the TV, the remote, utility bills, and then asked him for all sorts of different things, including gift cards. That's how you should know this is a scam, okay? So watch out for those QR codes maybe not being what they think they are.
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0: KJ Country 96.5, Chelsea Valentine. Now, it is known that baseball players have really nice derrieres. I think it's because they're always squatting down and scrambling after the ball. But, oh, we got a little bit more than what we bargained for on TV. The Los Angeles Dodgers were celebrating in the locker room, and a sports reporter goes in there and decides to, hey, you know what? We're going to do a locker room interview. I did this one time with the Minnesota Vikings when I was working at Care 11. And the players don't care. They are buck naked in the locker room. And I thought, oh, there's a woman present. Nope, some of them flaunt it. Some are gentlemen. And it's weird. Why in the heck would you bring a camera and put it in a locker room after a game when they are showering and strutting around in their birthday suits? So there were a ton of LA Dodgers butts in the camera. The camera person didn't even realize what was happening. And everybody got a show.
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0: KJ Country 96.5, Chelsea Valentine, Taylor Swift, and Travis Kelce have won a fight with their neighbors over a planned private fence around their Cleveland property. They need security. People have tried to kill Taylor Swift. People have tried to go after Travis Kelce. They need to have a fence around their property. But neighbors in Cleveland are ticked because they're like, well, then we can't see the lake. Yeah, but you didn't spend the $1 million on that property. So up until now, you've been benefiting from views that you didn't even pay for. I know that sounds a little harsh, but walk two more houses down and you can see the lake. If you wanted a lake view, buy lake property. What's wrong with you? Go to the boat launch like normal people, all right? They need to be safe. And then they're saying that deer could be impaled on the fences on their spiked railings. Okay, well, if the deer are that dumb that have been surviving thousands of years escaping hunters with guns, I think they can figure out a fence. It's going to be okay, people. Calm down.
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1: Weather can shift quickly and sometimes become dangerous. 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

0: KJ Country 96.5, Chelsea Valentine. So they've been throwing out names like Sydney Sweeney and a few others to play Dolly Parton for her upcoming biopic, or at least it's proposed. But I think they finally settled on somebody that would be great. Hilary Duff was also a potential choice. That would have been cute. I don't think Hilary Duff's country enough. So they're going to Carrie Underwood, allegedly the front runner. The Parton family says first steps are getting the project set up and scripted under a Hollywood studio. A source says a big screen treatment would focus firmly on Dolly's adult career, her rise to fame, business success, and her unlikely Hollywood film career that began in the early 80s. I think Carrie Underwood would be amazing.
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0: KJ Country 96.5 Chelsea Valentine, as we get closer and closer to the weekend. Oh, it's going to be a good one. We're going to go do some fall activities, go see a school play. It's going to be great. So get outside. Our leaves are getting closer and closer to the peak. So I encourage you, enjoy that. And you can take us wherever you go. Download the free Fergus Now app powered by the Minnesota Motor Company. Thank you so much. And that's what keeps it free, man. You can listen to other streaming devices, but they're going to cost you. We don't. I appreciate you hanging out with us all week long. All the contests are at there, too. Latest news and sports as well, and your music. Have a great rest of your night. Have a safe weekend. And we'll be back here on Monday on KJ Country 96.5.
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1: Here's your forecast on KJ Country 96.5 for tonight. Seeing increasing cloud, 61 for our low. Sunny, breezy, 85 for a Saturday, 75 Sunday, a little bit of rain Monday into Monday night. That's your forecast on KJ Country 96.5.
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1: Here's your forecast on KJCountry 96.5 for tonight. Seeing increasing cloud, 61 for our low. Sunny, breezy, 85 for Saturday, 75 Sunday, a little bit of rain Monday into Monday night. That's your forecast on KJCountry 96.5.
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